of the fear. Ooh la la, la la. Yes, I do, child. To all my loving babe, oh my loving, love you, love you, love you, love you, baby. Oh, come on, help me.

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Getting big money, playboy, your time's up. Where them gangsters, where them dimes at? They shooting.

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I find over the course of our human existence, one thing consists of consistence, and it's that we're all battling fear. Oh dear, I don't know if we know why we're here. Oh my, too deep, please stop thinking. I liked it better

0: beans? Oh, these must be the witch's beans. We'll take them with us.
1: We?
0: Yes.
1: We? You're not coming. It's not safe out there.
2: I can help you.
1: No, I can do this on my own. The spell is on my house. Only I can lift the spell.
0: No, the spell is on our house. We must lift the spell together. The spell is on our house.
1: Now tell me, what am I to return with?
0: Oh, you don't remember. The cow is white as milk, the cape is red as blood, the hair is yellow as corn, the slipper is pure as gold.
1: The cow is white as milk, the cape is red as blood, the hair is yellow as corn, the slipper is pure as gold.
0: I still wish to go to the festival.

reaper, sneeze and brought the gowns out of Nullaround. Far and be maheen, the sound of his magachis, far and be maheen, the sound of his magachis, far and be maheen, the sound of his magachis, far and be maheen, be magachis sound. Ismertar and feeper, port gunners and reel, Ismertar and feeper, port gunners and reel, Ismertar and feeper, port gunners and reel, hey, chin and hoon and yeeler howl. Far and be maheen, the sound of his magachis, far and be maheen, the sound of his magachis, far and be maheen, the sound of his magachis.

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Those were Nahudin and Horon of Pripyjin. Coming up next, we've got a walking song performed here by Kim Carney and accompanied by Jerry Douglas on the dobro. This is Clone and Gillian off the album Echelich from just last year, 2025.

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This is Mother. I want to leave you with a few words from James Baldwin before I play the last song, which is my namesake. As you all know, my name is Mother, M-O-T-H-A. My real name is Gwendolyn. I'm a senior, and I was inspired by RuPaul, the song Call Me Mother. But before I play that, a few words from James Baldwin. He says that the acceptance of this anguish one finds in the blues and the expression of it creates also, however odd this may sound, a kind of joy. Now, joy is a true state. It is a reality. It has nothing to do with what most people have in mind when they talk of happiness, which is not a real state and does not really exist. Thanks for listening to everything I've played, from the blues to country to my favorite guitar solos of all time and everything in between. Here's RuPaul. And for the last time, thanks for listening.

You just heard the song A Thousand Miles by Vanessa Carlton off of her 2002 release, Be Not Nobody. My name is Archer. You are listening to WHRB in Cambridge. And this is the 2002 Electric Boogaloo Orgy. From now until 11 p.m., I will be playing songs that were either released or performed in 2002. We've got a lot of amazing artists on this list that span both the niche side of things as well as top hits. Some names that you can look forward to hearing include My Chemical Romance, Pet Shop Boys, LCD Sound System, Blackalicious, Avril Lavigne, The Donnas, Nine Inch Nails, Coldplay, Sonic Youth, Jay-Z, Enya, Tattoo, and President George W. Bush, among many others. To start us off today, you just heard perhaps one of the most iconic songs by Vanessa Carlton. And now we're going to transition into some more sexy sounds with Sayd. Her live performances of Lovers, with the first song being Paradise, here on WHRB in Cambridge at 95.3 FM.

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0: can't function, right?
1: Tomahawk cruise missile, F-14 Tomcats, devastating JP-233 bombs targeted the most intense aerial bombardment the world has ever known. American B-52s flying high above the reach of Iraqi fire.
2: Casualties on the Iraqi side will be extremely high.
3: Saddam Hussein must be seen to be the loser.
4: This was tremendous. Baghdad was lit up like a Christmas tree.
5: 1,300 sorties so far.
6: The first airstrikes were probing, testing the efficiency of Baghdad's defenses. On Friday, the tactics changed to heavy saturation bombing.
7: First